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1: 75, just confirming cancel.
2: Engine 75, that's affirmative, engine 85 will handle.
1: 75, copy.
2: Battalion 3112 and all units responding to the vegetation fire. Multiple reports. First unit on scene will be the Lakeshore IC. 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
1: Battalion 3112 is at scene. Quarter acre. Light flashing fields. Slow rate of spread. Do have locals out with water hose trying to stop the forward rate of spread.
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Bravo response. Metro California Road, cross of Inez Road. The laundromat parking lot with RSO en route, RBC

0: 12, responding with engine 3165, lost in vehicle, Bravo response. Rancho California Road, Paso Vinez Road, the laundromat parking lot with RSO en route, RBC Command 6.
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0: 37, hemorrhage, stage, Delta response, Desert Hot Springs Spa Hotel, 10805 Palm Drive, room 205 with Desert Hot Springs PD en route, RBC Command 9, confirm you copy stage.
1: 156, 3173, I want 100% mop up. If you need water, we'll hit up to 85 and then we'll release them.
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0: 72.
1: 72, Paris.
0: Paris, this is 72. Looking for an update.
1: Bye-bye.

0: Lake IC, Paris, confirming all units on scene, all showing en route still.
1: Lake IC, that's affirmative, all units testing.
0: And 72, you can cancel for RSL. They just wanted to confirm the vehicle is already unlocked.
2: Affirmative, the vehicle is unlocked. I got an RSL at scene also.
0: Just 12 Paris, copy 1724.

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0: Terry. 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

0: 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Final is going to be a 5x5 of Greenway on an unoccupied residential lot for semi-truck.
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1: Alpha response, Washington Cross of Amherst Boulevard to the rear of the 7-Eleven, RBC Command 5.
0: Paris, 9-3-1-12.
1: The 3112, Paris.
0: 9-3-1-12, additionally, you can tap the fire at a quarter acre.
2: Battalion 3112, Paris, copy quarter acre, 1807.

0: 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Additionally, any residents in the call, is there any need?
1: Hey, firm, this is Sergeant Fisher.

Delta response, Saboba Road, cross of Tavella Drive, RBC Command 8, RBC TAC 2.

Mongo Patrol 1. Your traffic was matching. What do you guys? Four one Paris copies you. Scratchy but readable.

154, engine 18, engine 38, traffic collision, unknown fire on the highway, Bravo response, highway 60 eastbound, south of Rubido with BHP en route, RBC command 5, RBC task 4. Thank you.

0: 12 engine one's on scene, single vehicle, flipped over, we'll be checking for injuries. Go ahead and continue this up.
1: The engine one, 6 copies, the 931.

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Battalion 3118 into 3175, transmit response.

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Negative fire, continue my next engine in and cancel the balance. I'll take mission IP.

0: is up to swimming this night. He is in 3164. He cannot potentially respond.
1: North crosses Border Patrol, checkpoint road, the main lane to the beach on scene. RVC Sam 6, RVC Tax 9.
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Exit 3164, vegetation fire, code 3 response, Interstate 15 North, cross of Kenwood Avenue, on CDS Command 1, cone 5, CDS, TAC 5, CDS air to ground 3, air TAC 5.

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0: 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Is truck 2 aware?
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35-55, 35-55, 35-55, 35-55, 35-55, 35-55, 35-55, 35-55, 35-55, 35-55, 35-55, 35-55, 35-55, 35-55, 35-55, 35-55, 35-55, 35-55, 35-55, 35-55, 35-55, 35-55, 35-55, 35-55, 35-55, 35-55, 35-55, 35-55, 35-55, 35-55, 35-55, 35-55, 35-55, 35-55, 35-55, 35-55, 35-55, 35-55, 35-55, 35-55, 35-55, 35-55, 35-55, 35-55, 35-55, 35-55, 35-55, 35-55

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call made to the Polaris copy is call to sincere MVP, thank you, Charlie responds at the Skater Brothers, 1004 Cherry Valley Boulevard, Argentina. Just 5 3 8

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434. CMR 434, you can show me at scene on the Ethernet 215 incident. You have a fully involved vehicle, looks like a four vehicle CC. Can we get an ETA for the responding units?

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Cardiac arrest, echo response. 268.

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0: Paris copy. Efficient. 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

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Hot Hope crosses Dinosaur. Room 425, RC Command 12.

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Bravo response at the Walmart in the back of the store, 34500 Monterey Avenue, RFC Command 12.

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1: Paris, for RSL advice, they were on scene. They were going to tie in with you.
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They're on scene.

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Toronto Medic 1, Paris Copy, Pulse and Fifth here, MCC, traumatic injuries, upper response, Matthew Road, Castle Mark Road, CLI's RP, standby.

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1: 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In front of the Best Western, 74695 Highway 111 with RSO en route, RBC Command 12.

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Battalion 11, Battalion 12B, Patrol 29, Engine 3159, Engine 3161, Engine 77, Engine 3172, Engine 53, Task Force with Water Sector 53, Transport 3140, Transport 3341, Vegetation Fire, Charlie Response, Johnston Road crosses Chapman Road, RU2, Tone 8, CDF Tax 12.

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1: Paris engine 53, water tender 53, responding at task force 53.
0: 53 Paris, copy you, task force with water tender 53.

0: Battalion 11 and all units responding to the Johnston incident. We have multiple reports of brush on fire with reports advising your electrical poles east of Chapman on Johnston. We're going to utilize CBS TAC-12 on RRU-2, Battalion 11, confirm the puppy traffic.
1: Or 7-11, copy. You start Angela Electric.
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Orient 9A and all units responding to the Johnson incident, up to location of 58325 Johnson Road. Battalion 9A, confirm your copy traffic.

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Battalion 3115, engine 36, engine 35, point 98, traffic collision, injuries, extrication, Bravo response, Palm Drive, cross of Dillon Road with RSO and Route RBC Command 9, RBC TAC test.

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0: 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Engine 3166, squad 10, breathing problems, Delta
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0: 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The parking lot of the Super Santos Byron Street crosses Magnolia. RBC Command 5.
1: Patrol 29, could you please confirm the numerics of the incident?

0: Central 29, can you repeat your last traffic?
1: 29, could you confirm numeric 4 incidents? Address numeric

0: 1229, your last traffic was tracking unreadable. Who's the seat?
1: Control 29 on RRU 2, tone 8. How do you copy, Paris?
0: Control 29, tracking was barely readable.
1: Is 37, Paris?

0: Patrol, 29, could you confirm the merits of the incident for the address?
1: This is 622 en route. Patrol 29, still scratchy, unreasonable.
0: This is 622, gas order outside Charlie, response 25165 Cedar Street, RBC Connecticut. 35 Panther response 2028.

Patrol 29 of RLU 2, Taunt 11. How do you copy, Harry? Harry's copy, you're giving me the Dillon. I see 2028. Construct a marriage, please select address. Can you hear that?

0: 29, address is going to be a crossroads of Johnson and Chapman.
1: The first
0: copy
1: is closing the line.

0: Chris, Medica to 622. Yeah, Paris, no hazard found. You can show us available returning to quarters. We've investigated to our satisfaction.
1: Six 22, 20, 30 seconds.

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1: Paris Engine 9, that's affirmative, one flatbed or conventional will work.
0: Paris, confirming one flatbed tow?
1: Yes, one flatbed tow.
0: 27. Additionally, CHP will be en route from I-215 south of Nuevo.
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7 traffic collision, Alpha response, Lowe's 29335 Central Avenue, outside the southern side, RBC Command 6.

Squadron 76, vegetation fire out by locals, Alpha response. 29243 Glencoe Lane on Melmore, RBC Command 6, RBC Tech 9.

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5, assault stage, Bravo response, Luxor Road, cross of Catano Road, at the Elf Peterson Park. 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RBC Command 6, confirm you copy stage.

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0: 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Can you start me off from the water?
1: Paris copies. 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Is 94 to start the water. 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

17 Assault Stage Bravo Response, Big Leap 3, 10550, Kepler Galeano Ranch Road, with RSO en route to the parking lot, RBC Command 5, confirming publication.

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0: Studio 59. Messenger 59, make contact with the homeowner across from the RP. They said that they've already had the gas company out today, confirming not a gas leak, it's coming from the septic tank. They're going to be getting it fixed tomorrow.
1: Indicated, do let the, do note that we did cut off the water to the landscaping in that area, the address given. It's going to be this Summerlee residents here at HOA, so just take note. Water was shut off to the landscaping by the park.

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Assault Stage Bravo Response 41080 via outpost with RSO en route, Hermes 6, Hermes Happy Face.

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1: 10-10-92 is asking with RSO. 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
0: Paris? 91 Paris. Apartment number will be 814-814.
1: 91 Paris. Negative fire for RSO, Baltimore. Thank you.

0: 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Absolutely, we're taking
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Just confirming RSO is supposed to be on scene.

5, chest pain, Charlie response with RSO Oxy 15036 Elk Court.

Kid 55, Medic 55, seizures, Charlie response, 74390, Alessandro Drive, Apartment 4, RBC Command 12.

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1: 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Additionally, this is going to be an irrigation valve, and we're going to be unable to mitigate. However, there is no hazard to the business or the roadway.
0: Paris, copy.

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Engine 3176, outside fire, Bravo response, West Metz Road, cross of Georgiana Court, RBC 26.

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165, big first turn, Charlie responds, Amazon Distribution Center, 24208 San Michelle Road, access to left side entrance, RBC plan 5.

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1: Well, I'm hoping if there was a reset, but they're not handling that.
2: So we're on scene, confirming that it's been reset. It shows reset on our end as well. We have confirmed false alarm.
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RBC Command 6, RBC Tac

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1: Doing 76, negative traffic.
0: Copy that. Nisbet County, do you have traffic prepared?
2: Harrison's at 61. Harrison's at 61. We're at the location given. It's going to be a school that has fire construction. No possible, or no sign of a patient. Apparently they've been here several times last night for the same thing.
0: Are we checking the license?

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0: 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This was just a warming fire. Fire was put out on prior arrival, and the bystanders have left the scene.
1: That means fire contained on arrival, 2354.

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Parachute in 61. Parachute in 61, this will be a false call. The alarm system at this school that is under construction is malfunctioning. If we can try to make contact with the alarm company,

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0: 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I've got one vehicle on its side, off the roadway, into a fence. 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

3175, squad 25, Chesney, Delta response, 438 North Victoria Avenue, apartment A, RBC Connecticut.

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Stage 32640, San Miguelito Drive. House in the back of the property with RSO started. RBC Command 12, confirming copy stage.

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0: One passenger vehicle involved. Continue engine 2.
1: Engine 48, 4 4 4 4 4 4 4 4 4 4 4 4 4 4 4 4 4 4 4 4 4 4 4 4 4 4 4 4 4 4 4 4 4 4 4 4 4 4 4 4 4 4 4 4 4 4 4 4 4 4 4 4 4 4 4 4 4 4 4 4 4 4 4 4 4 4 4 4 4 4 4 4 4 4 4 4 4 4 4 4 4 4 4 4 4 4 4 4 4 4 4 4 4 4 4 4 4 4 4 4 4 4 4 4 4 4 4 4 4 4 4 4 4 4 4 4 4 4 4 4 4 4 4 4 4 4 4 4 4 4 4 4 4 4 4 4 4 4 4 4 4 4 4 4 4 4 4 4 4 4 4 4 4 4 4 4 4 4 4 4 4 4 4 4 4 4 4 4 4 4 4 4 4 4 4 4 4 4 4 4 4 4 4 4 4 4

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0: 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Terrace Patrol 59, asking, this is going to be two vehicles EC blocking the roadway, minor damage.
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1: At 14241, South Court, Public Station 5, 91, 6th, Alvin, 15297.

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0: Winchester, I see first. Strike C. Strike C, Paris. I see notes from AMR advising they're transporting to inland. Confirm negative need for airship.
1: My apologies, you can cancel this. 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
0: Winchester, I see Paris. Stop these canceling airship. 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

0: 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There's 96, flagged down by RSO at Chaparral and Prado del Sol. Apparently they found the dogbite victim. 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
0: 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Here you go.
1: Paris copy 10-11.

Fast Air response. What's our still pending? Bob Hope, Crescent, Frank Sinatra. Further remarks are being sent over.

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0: 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Marietta Hudson, Crescent Wind Zipper Road. Are you in this direction? Are you resourcing this?
1: Sir, it's engine 95. Just stand by. Let me talk to the driver, see if she needs medical treatment.

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0: 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I'll be the Springs IC.
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Fire problem response, road rate as 5 to 1, 5 to 1, 5 to 1, 5 to 1, 5 to 1, 5 to 1, 5 to 1, 5 to 1, 5 to 1, 5 to 1, 5 to 1, 5 to 1, 5 to 1, 5 to 1, 5 to 1, 5 to 1, 5 to 1, 5 to 1, 5 to 1, 5 to 1, 5 to 1, 5 to 1, 5 to 1, 5 to 1, 5 to 1, 5 to 1, 5 to 1, 5 to 1, 5 to 1, 5 to 1, 5 to 1, 5 to 1, 5 to 1, 5 to 1, 5 to 1, 5 to 1, 5 to 1, 5 to 1, 5 to 1, 5 to 1, 5 to 1, 5 to 1, 5 to 1, 5 to 1, 5 to 1, 5 to 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
1: Following truck 7327 route, vehicle fire Bravo response, intersection of Dodgers Avenue, cross of Winehill Road. 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

0: 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It's going to advise a report for that fire.
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1: 11:47. One pair of snappies. RSO will not be started right now. Advise further when obtained.
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1: 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Local Melinda, staffing. Engine 5. Will you also be en route? 1161.
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1: 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The address will be 1202.

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I have attitude pulse.

0: 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And we'll depart City Apartments 32365 South Pasadena. 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

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By question 1 minute.

left 33, medic 33, auto medical, proceed with caution, Bravo response. 17 San Sebastian Drive, access notes in the call, RVC 10.

Yeah, this is Tulsa, and what I'm doing is I'm going to the

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1: 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Can you get us to the call with Patrol 83 and Truck 73, please?

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1: 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Hopefully, yes.
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0: Yeah, just for advisement, we're having issues with the MDC. It didn't come over.
1: Paris copies. Thank you for advising.

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Have a response with Menifee PD en route, Marietta Road, cross of Camino del Sur Norte, RBC 956.

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Battalion 3118 and all units respond to a structure fire. We have a single report of lots of smoke and ashes flying by near the house in the backyard. When on scene, utilize RBC TAC 7 primary, RBC TAC 4 secondary. Battalion 3118, just a new copy traffic.

and all units requesting structure fire, we have a similar report of active line fire near the structure. A lot of smoke in the area, possibly inside a house in the backyard. When on scene, it is RBC Pack 7, primary RBC Pack 4, secondary Battalion 3118, Republic Traffic.

0: right into the house behind, in the area behind the address given.
1: Confirm it's behind 33194 Rustlers.
0: Make a left here.

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1: It's 54, Paris.
0: Send your 54 is on scene. Correct address is going to be 33166. There's going to be an outside fire that's off by locals. I'll keep myself and engine 34 each for the balance.
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1: 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We'll go check down the Leander and advise.

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0: 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Harrison 75, ours says that scheme has been canceled by AMR. You go ahead and cancel squad 61.
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0: 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Be out investigating.
1: 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Next, report to jail center.

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7 squad 27. Traffic is 7 squad 27. Traffic is 7 squad 27. Traffic is 7 squad 27. Traffic is 7 squad 27. Traffic is 7 squad 27. Traffic is 7 squad 27. Traffic is 7 squad 27. Traffic is 7 squad 27. Traffic is 7 squad 27. Traffic is 7 squad 27. Traffic is 7 squad 27. Traffic is 7 squad 27. Traffic is 7 squad 27. Traffic is 7 squad 27. Traffic is 7 squad 27. Traffic is 7 squad 27. Traffic is 7 squad 27. Traffic is 7 squad 27. Traffic is 7 squad 27. Traffic is 7 squad 27. Traffic is 7 squad 27. Traffic is 7 squad 27. Traffic is 7 squad 27. Traffic is 7 squad 27. Traffic is 7 squad 27. Traffic is 7 squad 27. Traffic is 7 squad 27. Traffic is 7 squad 27. Traffic is 7

from Quad 1, Terry. Quad 1, affirmative. I have attached to the call for a just collision level response, 601 West, coming by road with RS1 route on RBC Command 7.

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1: Line for chemical agent level response with RSO route on the demand.

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Thank you.

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Alpha Echo One Perry. And with affirmative, all information came from RSO advising one report for iPhone TV notification. No further details.

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0: 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Can we confirm with RSO if this could be the smoke shop at 4th and Navajo area?
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0: sir. Star 17 Charlie, RSO is inquiring, is there roadway blockage? Do the parties exchange information? Advise any other search?
1: A partial blockage of Lindsay right-hand turn lane to Mission Boulevard.
0: Star 17 Charlie, copy.
1: Backyard smoker for 8. However, the RP stated he was going to be the RP calls back. Correct. The resident advised he was done. The RP calls back and advised that he's done for the
0: engine 99 sir, stop. He's going to go to the false alarm. He's available for 40.

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1: Paris Security 3 on a 15-minute delay for medic restock.
0: Paris copy 15-minute delay, 15-07.

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1: Direct report of a fall at 23216 Pretty Doe. 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

0: Parish, can you show engine 65 on a 10-minute train in delay for the approximately next hour and a half?
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0: got you loud, sir. You got me?
1: Question, sir. Safety check.
0: Okay. I've got two tankers at scene. I understand your control objectives of the Toro and out in front of it. Just want to confirm you have no ground crew engaged kind of across the head of it now. And,
1: question, sir. Safety check. Paris Squad 2, code 4, no need for safety checks, RSO on scene. Paris Cop 2, canceling safety checks with SO on scene, 1527.

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Flight 3113, all units responding to the traffic collision at Whitewater Rest Area. Once on scene, DHT has asked if we could advise if it's a confirmed agency involved.

3113 and all units responding to the traffic collision off of Whitewater Rest Area. Please be advised once on scene if we can advise if it's agency involved.

Apartment 304, 33. Apartment 304, 33.

Yeah, copy. And thin fires, 100 acres with a moderate rate of spread. It's going to be impacting your control objective shortly. I'd like to request ordering additional fixed wing and rotor wing. Would you like me to handle that order, or would you like me to take care of it?

0: 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Additionally, information only, Camp Pendleton is working a vegetation fire south of this location in San Diego County.
1: And just 3165, unable to copy. 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
0: Peters. 3165 on RRU 2, tone 3, how do you copy, Paris?
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0: 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How do you copy, Paris?
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1: 1544.

Altitude IC, Paris. 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
1: Okay, the 409 road, is that the one that comes off the left link off the pavement, or is it farther out in front of it? You have a dozer road out in front of it on a ridge line. I'm just trying to establish which one the 409 is.
0: Avocado Avenue,
1: RVC. Going to be off the right flank and then Robar's off the left flank. And the dozer line that's on the ridge there. Okay, yeah, so the dozer line on the ridge out in front of the fire. I believe it's going to run across that closer, hard-packed road. Starting across to the left shoulder, and we'll be making a push towards that ridge.
0: Okay,
1: Avocado
0: Avenue, RVC.
1: Okay,
0: nothing
1: changes when the tankers come back, but we'll continue to try to work the left flank and bring it around.
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0: sir, could you show that you cleared the call on Prestonia? We have the RP spouse calling advising that the 12 and 13 building house and else the patient is being transported to our RSO for possible spouse.
1: Engine 58, sir, negative. The father was at the house already.
0: First off.

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1: One, Paris.
0: One, this is a PSA, show up 523 available. Iowa Medic 1, we'll be getting court.
1: One rear bus traffic, you are unreadable.
0: Sorry, I'm certified, truck 13. Certified, truck 13, sir. We were canceled by MRA, so it's clear and available.

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1: 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The RP will be in a white BMW. And
0: Charlie's on the forward side of the
1: a gray shirt and a hat in the west side.
0: Okay, copy. We're working tankers and copters in there trying to turn the corner around the left shoulder.
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0: 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Victor D calls downgrade, then Alpha puts response.
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0: 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It's going to be code 3 response. 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

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73 Tampa, 73 Tampa, 73 Tampa, 73 Tampa, 73 Tampa, 73 Tampa, 73 Tampa, 73 Tampa, 73 Tampa, 73 Tampa, 73 Tampa, 73 Tampa, 73 Tampa, 73 Tampa, 73 Tampa, 73 Tampa, 73 Tampa, 73 Tampa, 73 Tampa, 73 Tampa, 73 Tampa, 73 Tampa, 73 Tampa, 73 Tampa, 73 Tampa, 73 Tampa, 73 Tampa, 73

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So we'll continue their direct suppression on the Fallbrook side of Robillard, and then as of now on the Pendleton side of Robillard, kind of the Alpha Zulu side. We're going to go ahead and continue to let that burn.

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1: This is 61, squad 61 are in the area, for UTL. Do we have anything further?
0: Engine 61, negative, simple report for the RP, nothing further. Advise, top of the freeway, northbound I-15. Check and advise.
1: Paris, this is 61, copy. We check the area. UTL, both units are available.
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